I'm Ethan Jones. Wednesday today, that means it's family fun night at Wildwater West with half price entry since 4 p.m. I was going to go today, hang out for a bit, give out some cool stuff, but maybe next Wednesday. Hopefully it's just a bit warmer. Your Sienna Spire.

turn a dance floor into a runway. Tell them make room, my body's the entree. I can turn a mad hoe into a fan. Cameras flashing, lights on, turn it up. Click, click, click, click, everywhere I go.

0: 101.9 with Yellow Card and Good Charlotte. Good evening. Happy Wednesday. I'm Ethan Jones. So I had the option to go check out Family Fun Night this evening at Wildwater West. Could have gotten in for half price this evening. Every Wednesday evening, it's half price entry after 4 p.m. to Wildwater West. However, they were closed today due to the weather. It's just one of those days. What can you do with weather this erratic? You could text West, W-E-S-T, West, to 605-336-1019. I got four passes to Wildwater West. Good for any day of the week. You could get in for free whenever you like to. One-time use. We'll try again next Wednesday. Hopefully things are looking a little better. Let's ask the Storm Center before we get back to Justin Timberlake rocking your body with the music. Coming up next on Q101.9.
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10: Q101.9, Sioux Falls weather.
11: A couple of showers are possible as we go through the night. Beyond that, we're partly cloudy with a low of 53. Winds do gradually back off as we go through the night, but we'll stay at least a bit brisk as we go into the day on Thursday. Speaking of which, a couple of scattered showers, partly cloudy and 77. Northwest winds at 10 to 20 miles per hour. Then a few more showers on Friday, partly cloudy otherwise with a high of 80. From the Storm Center at Keller Land TV, I'm meteorologist Adam Rudd.

Q1019 with Olivia Dean. The first day of Teapot Days has wrapped up. Tomorrow at 5 p.m. we'll kick off day two with the Mighty Thomas Carnival. And nearby at the T Athletic Complex, you can catch a baseball game. The T Steam versus the Renner Rangers. First pitch at 7 p.m. Teapot Days and T Carnival tickets are also available at Fairway Foods and Get and Go until noon on Friday. Here's the weekend.

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1: Q1019. So you've likely been seeing it on the internet by now that half of Europe is over here at the moment as we host the World Cup this year. A common takeaway I've been getting from all of this is our foreign guests really enjoy Ella Langley. I don't know if anyone's coming up this far north, but if you're here from across the pond, I hear you loud and clear. If you're visiting here to see Mount Rushmore, you're on the wrong side of the state. Go west on I-90 for a while.

0: 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I'm Ethan Jones. Britney Spears is getting a little toxic after our Keloland Storm Center update, coming up next on Q1019.
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6: Q1019, Sioux Falls weather.
7: Some scattered showers are possible as we go through the night. Beyond that, we're partly cloudy and breezy, a low of 53, northwest winds at 15 to 25 miles per hour. Still a bit breezy on Thursday, partly cloudy and a couple of scattered showers again with a high of 77. Then 80 on Friday, partly cloudy with another round of scattered showers and a west wind at 10 to 20 miles per hour as well. From the Storm Center at Keloland TV, I'm meteorologist Adam Rudd.

Q1019. This Friday brings Jesse James days to Garrettson. And I got a little factoid for no reason at all. My ex-wife has relations to Jesse James on her mom's side. Here's Zara Larsson.

0: 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I'm Ethan Jones, getting ready to sing Hey Ya with Outkast coming up after our Kelloland Storm Center update next on Q1019.
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5: A couple of showers are possible as we go through the night. Beyond that, we're partly cloudy with a low of 53. Winds do gradually back off as we go through the night, but we'll stay at least a bit brisk as we go into the day on Thursday. Speaking of which, a couple of scattered showers, partly cloudy and 77. Northwest winds at 10 to 20 miles per hour. And a few more showers on Friday, partly cloudy otherwise with a high of 80. From the Storm Center at Kelloland TV, I'm meteorologist Adam Rudd.

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0: Q1019 with Sienna Spyro. We're only a couple weeks away now from Weird Al Yankovic's bigger and weirder tour stopping here at the Denny with Puddles Pity Party to open for him. That's going to be a great big fun show. And Chris Calhoun is winning you tickets. He's on 10 to 3 every day, but it's Calhoun at noon that you're really going to want to pay attention for. If you want to see Weird Al Yankovic for free, he's got 2 tickets he's trying to win you. You still got time to catch him tomorrow about it. At noon, Chris Calhoun. 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I'm Ethan Jones. We're going to run it with Chris Brown coming up after our Kelloland Storm Center update next on Q1019.
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5: Q1019, Sioux Falls weather.
6: We'll call it partly cloudy for the rest of the night and into the day on Thursday, where we could see a couple of scattered showers along the way. It'll still be breezy, though not as windy as Wednesday. 77 your high, northwest winds at 10 to 20 miles per hour. A few more scattered showers on Friday, a mix of sun and clouds again with a high of 80. And partly cloudy, mainly dry by day on Saturday with a high of 80. From the Storm Center at Kelloland TV, I'm meteorologist Adam Rudd.

0: 109 with Bruno Mars. Now, he would make an excellent addition to the Lally Cooler Music Festival event presented by Market Beat that's coming to the Birdcage next month. But you got Bow Wow, Gavin DeGraw, Darius Rucker, and Jason Derulo in that two-day lineup. I think we'll have a plenty good time. You can enjoy it all for free with a two-day general admission weekend pass. I've got it right here so you can get in both days. Just text Jason to 605-336-1019. J-A-S-O-N, Jason, for Mr. Derulo himself. Two general admission weekend passes you're trying for. 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I'm Ethan Jones. That's another night down in the books. I'll see you tomorrow, same time, of course. We got a party in the USA for its 250th birthday, also the World Cup, of course. It's Miley Cyrus up next on Q1019.
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5: We'll stay partly cloudy for the rest of the night and into the day on Thursday, where some scattered showers are possible. We'll have a high of 77, northwest winds at 10 to 20 miles per hour. A west wind at 10 to 20 miles per hour on Friday, partly cloudy, a few more showers with a high of 80. We'll stay around 80 on Saturday, partly cloudy, dry by day, but overnight into Sunday, showers and thunderstorms fill in. From the Storm Center at Kelvo Land TV, I'm meteorologist Adam Root.

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3: We'll call it partly cloudy for the rest of the night and into the day on Thursday, where we could see a couple of scattered showers along the way. It'll still be breezy, though not as windy as Wednesday. 77 your high, northwest winds at 10 to 20 miles per hour. A few more scattered showers on Friday, a mix of sun and clouds again with a high of 80. And partly cloudy, mainly dry by day on Saturday with a high of 80. From the Storm Center at Kelvin and TV, I'm meteorologist Adam Rudd.

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4: We'll stay partly cloudy for the rest of the night and into the day on Thursday, where some scattered showers are possible. We'll have a high of 77, northwest winds at 10 to 20 miles per hour. A west wind at 10 to 20 miles per hour on Friday, partly cloudy, a few more showers with a high of 80. We'll stay around 80 on Saturday, partly cloudy, dry by day, but overnight into Sunday, showers and thunderstorms fill in. From the Storm Center at Kelvo Land TV, I'm meteorologist Adam Rutt.

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3: We'll stay partly cloudy for the rest of the night and into the day on Thursday, where some scattered showers are possible. We'll have a high of 77, northwest winds at 10 to 20 miles per hour. A west wind at 10 to 20 miles per hour on Friday, partly cloudy, a few more showers with a high of 80. We'll stay around 80 on Saturday, partly cloudy, dry by day, but overnight into Sunday, showers and thunderstorms fill in. From the Storm Center at Kelgo Land TV, I'm meteorologist Adam Rudd.

I tried to the top, I've been out of shape, taking out the box, I'm an astronaut. I blasted off the planet, rock to cause catastrophe, and it matters more because I had it. Now I had, I thought about wreaking havoc on an opposition, kind of shocking, they want a static with precision, I'm automatic, quarterback, I ain't talking second, pack it up, I don't panic.

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5: We'll call it partly cloudy for the rest of the night and into the day on Thursday, where we could see a couple of scattered showers along the way. It'll still be breezy, though not as windy as Wednesday. 77 your high, northwest winds at 10 to 20 miles per hour. A few more scattered showers on Friday, a mix of sun and clouds again with a high of 80. Then partly cloudy, mainly dry by day on Saturday with a high of 80. From the Storm Center at Kelowna TV, I'm meteorologist Adam Rudd.

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4: We'll stay partly cloudy for the rest of the night and into the day on Thursday, where some scattered showers are possible. We'll have a high of 77, northwest winds at 10 to 20 miles per hour. A west wind at 10 to 20 miles per hour on Friday, partly cloudy, a few more showers with a high of 80. We'll stay around 80 on Saturday, partly cloudy, dry by day, but overnight into Sunday, showers and thunderstorms fill in. From the Storm Center at Kelvo Land TV, I'm meteorologist Adam Root.

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0: 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Sioux Falls weather.
8: Partly cloudy skies today, less wind, but still a breeze out of the northwest, 15 to 25, a high near 77, an isolated shower, thunder shower around the region late this afternoon. Partly cloudy tonight, low temperature 53. Tomorrow we're back up to 80. Some more scattered rain could pop up in the afternoon. Areas of rain possible this weekend from the Storm Center. At Kibble Land TV, I'm meteorologist Brian Karstens.

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1: Friday Eve, just a couple of days until we officially get into summer. 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
0: Q1019, Sioux Falls weather.
2: Partly cloudy skies and not as windy today, but we'll still have a northwest wind of 15 to 25. High temperature at 77. Also, a couple more isolated showers. So thunder showers possible this afternoon. Forecast low tonight, 53, and mainly clear tomorrow. We're back up to partly to mostly cloudy skies. Few rain showers and an isolated thunder shower, high 80. From the Storm Center at Kibbeland TV, I'm Brian Karstens.
3: From the Keller.com News Center, I'm Tom Rooney. Charges in the death of 14-year-old McKenna Wendell of Sioux Falls will be announced in Sioux City this morning. She went missing in March and was found dead in Brookings County nearly a week later. The case is complicated because it involves numerous jurisdictions and three states, Iowa, Minnesota, and South Dakota. Tribal and federal law enforcement are teaming up to solve gun crimes on the Pine Ridge Reservation. The ATF is testing over 500 guns that have been confiscated by tribal police. They're looking for matches on shell casings that could help to solve criminal cases. And Moody County Sheriff Troy Wellman is the new president of the National Sheriffs Association. He has served as president of the South Dakota Sheriffs Association and on the National Organization's board. Despite coming from a small county, Wellman says relationships matter and agencies usually face similar challenges. From the Keller.com News Center, I'm Tom Rooney.
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Q 101.9. I knew it. I knew you. That is from the Toy Story 5 soundtrack by Taylor Swift. Of course, the movie out in theaters this weekend. Happy Friday Eve. Partly cloudy, 75 today. Here's the Kid Laroi with Justin Bieber.

Q 101.9. After a decade of being America's number one fast food restaurant, Chick-fil-A's been dethroned. I'll reveal the new number one coming up after Mark Amber.

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1: Me not working hard. 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Or better yet, go to Times Square, take a picture of me with a Kodak. Took my life from negative to positive, I just want y'all to know that. And tonight, let's enjoy life. Pitbull.

0: 101.9. It was a day yesterday. They even closed the pools because of the forecast. It is going to be nice and quiet and in the 70s today, according to meteorologist Brian Parsons.
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2: Partly cloudy skies today, less wind, but still a breeze out of the northwest, 15 to 25, a high near 77, an isolated shower, thunder shower around the region late this afternoon. Partly cloudy tonight, low temperature 53, tomorrow we're back up to 80, some more scattered rain could pop up in the afternoon. Areas of rain possible this weekend from the Storm Center at Kibbeland TV. I'm meteorologist Brian Karstens.
3: From the Kela.com News Center, I'm Tom Rooney. Sioux Falls mayoral candidate Christine Erickson says a new attack ad against her is blatantly false. It was produced by a political action committee called Government That Works. The ad calls her a data center sellout that wants higher electric bills for residents. Earlier this week on the Kela AM Greg Belfried show, Erickson said she wouldn't support a data center that doesn't pay its own way. Chief Fiscal Analyst Jeff Melhoff is now the Interim Director of the Legislative Research Council. He succeeds LRC Director John McCullough, who resigned this month. Melhoff has been with the LRC since 2016. And the two construction companies leading the effort to build a new men's penitentiary in Sioux Falls are becoming one. Kansas City-based J.E. Dunn is acquiring Henry Carlson Construction of Sioux Falls. The merger is expected to be finalized July 31st. From the Kela.com News Center, I'm Tom Rooney.
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1019 for over a decade. Chick-fil-A was the number one fast food chain in America. It's been dethroned by Jersey Mike's. Chick-fil-A number two, Panda Express, and there are your top three. Drop Dead, here's Olivia Rodrigo.

0: 101.9, that's Bring Me to Life from Evanescence. Happy Thursday. I'm Ryan, partly cloudy today, high of about 78. We've got a coupon for you for the week today, tomorrow, Saturday, and Sunday. 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

1019. Yes, it is barbecue season, but the new trend when it comes to hot dogs has nothing to do with the grill. And by the way, the hot dogs will turn blue. We'll get to that coming up. First, Teddy Swims. Here's Mr. Know-It-All. 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
1: Well, thank goodness, not a repeat of yesterday. Temps are looking nice in the 70s. Let's check in with meteorologist Brian Preston.
0: Q1019, Sioux Falls weather.
2: Partly cloudy skies and not as windy today, but we'll still have a northwest wind of 15 to 25. High temperature at 77. Also, a couple more isolated showers or thunder showers possible this afternoon. Forecast low tonight, 53, and mainly clear tomorrow. We're back up to partly to mostly cloudy skies. Few rain showers and an isolated thunder shower, high 80. From the Storm Center at Kibbleland TV, I'm Brian Karstens.
3: 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No matter the forecast, there's always a happy hour at the happiest bar in town.
4: From the Kello.com News Center, I'm Tom Rooney. Charges in the death of 14-year-old McKenna Wendell of Sioux Falls will be announced in Sioux City this morning. She went missing in March and was found dead in Brookings County nearly a week later. The case is complicated because it involves numerous jurisdictions in three states, Iowa, Minnesota, and South Dakota. The two construction companies leading the effort to build a new men's penitentiary in Sioux Falls are becoming one. Kansas City-based J.E. Dunn is acquiring Henry Carlson Construction of Sioux Falls. The two companies also work together to build the expansion of the Minnehaha County Jail. The merger is expected to be finalized July 31st. And we're a long way from the bayou, but Sioux Falls now has a taste of southern seafood. Regional Cajun seafood restaurant Yummy Crab has opened in the former Fazoli's location on West Empire Place. The company also has locations in Nebraska and Iowa. From the Kello.com News Center, I'm Tom Rooney.
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Yeah, boil them in Gatorade, they turn blue. So the reviews, I mean, okay, they look a little bit different. 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You've got that. As far as the taste, it's very mild with that sweetness. 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

0: 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I don't know about you. Our dog walk was cut short yesterday due to the weather. This morning, a gorgeous one to spend it out in the fresh air.
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2: Partly cloudy skies today, less wind, but still a breeze out of the northwest, 15 to 25, a high near 77, an isolated shower, thunder shower around the region late this afternoon. Partly cloudy tonight, low temperature 53. Tomorrow we're back up to 80. Some more scattered rain could pop up in the afternoon. Areas of rain possible this weekend from the Storm Center at Kiveland TV. I'm meteorologist Brian Karstens.
3: From the Keller.com News Center, I'm Tom Rooney. Charges in the death of 14-year-old McKenna Wendell of Sioux Falls will be announced in Sioux City this morning. She went missing in March and was found dead in Brookings County nearly a week later. The case is complicated because it involves numerous jurisdictions and three states, Iowa, Minnesota, and South Dakota. Tribal and federal law enforcement are teaming up to solve gun crimes on the Pine Ridge Reservation. The ATF is testing over 500 guns that have been confiscated by tribal police. They're looking for matches on shell casings that could help to solve criminal cases. And Moody County Sheriff Troy Wellman is the new president of the National Sheriff's Association. He has served as president of the South Dakota Sheriff's Association and on the national organization's board. Despite coming from a small county, Wellman says relationships matter and agencies usually face similar challenges. From the Keller.com News Center, I'm Tom Rooney.
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0: Q1019, that is Baby Doll from Dominic Fike. Partly cloudy, 75 for our Thursday. Hi, good morning. I'm Ryan, Best TV Dads, as we're sneaking up on Father's Day. I'll give you some honorable mentions before revealing the top three. Red Foreman from That 70s Show. Phil Dunphy from Modern Family. Homer Simpson made the list. Now your top three when it comes to the best TV dads. Bob from Bob's Burgers. Andy Taylor from The Andy Griffith Show. And Married with Children's Al Bundy is king. 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
1: By the way, I only recently discovered that Woody has a surname.
2: I had no idea. The sheriff? Woody what?
1: Woody Pride.
2: Oh.
1: Double twist, Jesse's full name is Jessica Jane Pride.
3: Oh, wait a minute. I'd heard this that they might be related.
1: I think that means your siblings.
2: No, yeah. Distant cousins, please. Please.
3: There's something in there. Was it one of the guys on the internet that gets these names? I heard that same thing.
2: How did they find this out? I play the guy. I didn't realize I had a surname.
0: Tom Hanks and Tim Allen being interviewed about Toy Story 5. I think Tom Hanks sounded just as surprised as we were to learn that Woody had a last name. Toy Story 5 hits theaters tomorrow. In other movie news, Mike Myers has confirmed an Austin Powers 4, but did not offer up any other details. In the works, an animated Survivor movie with animal contestants. And finally, this fall, season 35, Dancing with the Stars, we know one of the first contestants, Jimmy Kimmel's sidekick Guillermo. The full cast will be announced soon. That's your entertainment update. I'm Ryan Kelly.
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0: 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Sioux Falls weather.
2: Partly cloudy skies and not as windy today, but we'll still have a northwest wind of 15 to 25. High temperature at 77. Also, a couple more isolated showers or thunder showers possible this afternoon. Forecast low tonight, 53, and mainly clear tomorrow. We're back up to partly to mostly cloudy skies. Few rain showers and an isolated thunder shower, high 80. From the Storm Center at Kiveland TV, I'm Brian Karstens.
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4: From the Kello.com News Center, I'm Tom Rooney. Sioux Falls mayoral candidate Christine Erickson says a new attack ad against her is blatantly false. It was produced by a political action committee called Government That Works. The ad calls her a data center sellout that wants higher electric bills for residents. Earlier this week on the Kello AM Greg Belfridge show, Erickson said she wouldn't support a data center that doesn't pay its own way. Chief Fiscal Analyst Jeff Melhoff is now the interim director of the Legislative Research Council. He succeeds LRC Director John McCullough, who resigned this month. Melhoff has been with the LRC since 2016. And the two construction companies leading the effort to build a new men's penitentiary in Sioux Falls are becoming one. Kansas City-based J.E. Dunn is acquiring Henry Carlson Construction of Sioux Falls. The merger is expected to be finalized July 31st. From the Kello.com News Center, I'm Tom Rooney.
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Q 101.9. I'm giving away tickets to Lally Cooler right now, featuring Jason Derulo, Gavin DeGraw. 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

0: 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Need your love. 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
1: By the way, I only recently discovered that Woody has a surname.
2: I had no idea. The sheriff? Woody what?
1: Woody Pride.
2: Oh.
1: Double twist. Jesse's full name is Jessica Jane Pride.
3: Oh, wait a minute. I'd heard this that they might be related.
1: I think that means you're siblings.
2: No, yeah. Distant cousins, please. Please.
3: There's something in there. Was it one of the guys on the internet that gets these names? I heard that same
2: thing. How did they find this out? I play the guy.
3: I didn't realize I had a surname.
0: Tom Hanks and Tim Allen being interviewed about Toy Story 5. I think Tom Hanks sounded just as surprised as we were to learn that Woody had a last name. Toy Story 5 hits theaters tomorrow. In other movie news, Mike Myers has confirmed an Austin Powers 4, but did not offer up any other details. In the works, an animated Survivor movie with animal contestants. And finally, this fall, season 35, Dancing with the Stars, we know one of the first contestants, Jimmy Kimmel's sidekick Guillermo. The full cast will be announced soon. That's your entertainment update. I'm Ryan Kelly.
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11: Partly cloudy skies today, less wind, but still a breeze out of the northwest, 15 to 25, a high near 77, an isolated shower, thunder shower around the region late this afternoon. Partly cloudy tonight, low temperature 53. Tomorrow we're back up to 80. Some more scattered rain could pop up in the afternoon. Areas of rain possible this weekend from the Storm Center at Kibble Land TV. I'm meteorologist Brian Karstens.

Q1019. Don't forget to thank Dad for all that he does on Father's Day. Dads nowadays do a lot more than they used to. 8 hours a week averaging when it comes to child care. Doing chores, Dad puts in about 10 hours per week. Backstreet Boys, Larger Than Life. Q1019. 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

0: you. 101.9 Girls Like You. That's Maroon 5 and Cardi B. Hope you're having a great Thursday. My name is Ryan. Weather much improved from yesterday. Partly cloudy. Today's high of 75. Do you collect anything? What you do collect may say something about your personality. Here are some examples. For instance, if you collect cookie jars, you're an insightful caregiver. Dolls, figurines, you're an emotional leader. If you collect coins or stamps, you're complex go-getters. And if you love movie memorabilia, you're a thoughtful, witty person. Next up, Rima with Selena Gomez and Big X the Plug featuring Bailey Zimmerman.
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1019. Oh, I cannot wait to see the new Toy Story movie. Toy Story 5 hits theaters this weekend. And this song is on the soundtrack from Taylor Swift. I Knew It. I Knew You.

Q 1019, that is Ella Langley, Choose in Texas. 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
1: Partly cloudy skies and not as windy today, but we'll still have a northwest wind of 15 to 25. High temperature at 77. Also, a couple more isolated showers or thunder showers possible this afternoon. Forecast low tonight, 53, and mainly clear tomorrow. We're back up to partly to mostly cloudy skies, few rain showers, and an isolated thunder shower, high 80. From the Storm Center at Kibbeland TV, I'm Brian Karstens.

0: Q1019, One Republic, that's Apologize. Good morning, I'm Chris Calhoun. Welcome in. We've got a lot going on today. We'll be giving away family four packs of evening passes to Wild Water West, getting you into the Lally Cooler Festival. And coming up later this hour, I'll let you know how Drew won some Weird Al tickets yesterday afternoon with Ray Crockett. You don't want to miss that. Great music too, Benson Boone. Sorry, I'm here for someone else. That is next on Q1019.
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0: 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That's Midnight Sun. I'm Chris Calhoun. And throughout the week, we are giving away tickets to the Weird Al Yankovic Show coming to the Premier Center on the 30th. 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Ray Crockett yesterday afternoon had Drew on the phone. He had to sing for his tickets. And here's how it went down.
1: Drew, you ready to sing for these tickets?
2: Yeah, I'll try.
1: Sing to win, buddy. 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
2: Great job, Drew. Enjoy the Weird Al concert. And we're going to do the same thing later this afternoon with Ray Crockett. You're going to sing for your tickets. And today, during your lunch hour, we call it Calhoun at Noon, I will give you and play you a little snippet of today's Weird Al song. It's one that you'll probably remember, one of his earlier hits from the early 80s. One of his biggest hits. So we'll play that during the lunch hour, learn the song, and then you can sing for your tickets like Drew did later this afternoon after 3 with Ray Crockett on Q.

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5: Q1019, Sioux Falls weather.
6: Partly cloudy skies today, less wind, but still a breeze out of the northwest, 15 to 25, a high near 77, an isolated shower, thunder shower around the region late this afternoon. Partly cloudy tonight, low temperature 53. Tomorrow we're back up to 80. Some more scattered rain could pop up in the afternoon. Areas of rain possible this weekend from the Storm Center. At Kindle Land TV, I'm meteorologist Brian Karstens.

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0: before you go, there's something I want you to have.
1: Oh, it's beautiful. But wait a minute, isn't this...
0: Yeah, yes it is.
1: But I thought the old lady dropped it into the ocean in the air.
0: Well, baby, I went down and got it for you.

0: Q1019. That is a great song from Alex Warren. It's called Fever Dream. I'm Chris Calhoun. Lunch hour just about here. We call it Calhoun at Noon. And be listening sometime during the lunch hour. I'm going to play a Weird Al song for you. And that is the song that you need to learn because you could be singing along to that song with Ray Crockett later this afternoon to win a pair of Weird Al Yankovic tickets. Drew was yesterday's contestant. He sang Amish Paradise. Did a great job and he won those tickets. What's today's song going to be? You're going to find out during Calhoun at Noon. And that is next on Q1019.
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6: Partly sunny skies for today. High temperature of 77. Northwest wind 15 to 25 miles per hour. Maybe an isolated evening shower. Otherwise, partly cloudy tonight. Temperature will fall to 53. We'll go with mostly cloudy skies by sunrise tomorrow. A couple of isolated showers. Partly sunny during the afternoon and a high of 80. From the Kettle Land Storm Center, I'm Scott Muntz.

1019, Kevin Rudolph with Lil Wayne. It's Let It Rock. And all this week, Ray Crockett is giving away tickets to the Weird Al Yankovic show at the Premier Center on the 30th. 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You're singing for your tickets. Drew sang Amish Paradise yesterday, did a great job. Well, here is today's song. Take a listen to this. Try to learn at least a chorus so you can sing for your tickets later this afternoon with Ray Crockett. All right, this is Eat It. Take a listen.

0: All right, that is Eat It from Weird Al Yankovic. Oh, such a great song from the early 80s. Of course, a parody of the Michael Jackson song. And that is the song you need to learn so you can sing for your tickets for Weird Al After 3 with Ray Crockett on Q101.9. Calhoun at Noon continues with Shaboozy next.
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1: 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If you missed the Weird Al song a little earlier, I'll play it for you again in about 10 minutes. 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

Q1019 Zara Larson. That's Midnight Sun. Calhoun at Noon continues. And if you missed it a little earlier this hour, I played a Weird Al song for you. You need to learn the chorus of this song so you can sing for your tickets after 3 with Ray Crockett. 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
1: Q1019, Sioux Falls weather.
4: Partly sunny skies this afternoon, high of 77, northwest wind at 15 to 25 miles per hour. May have an isolated shower this evening, then again late tonight toward daybreak tomorrow. Tonight's low fall to 53. Tomorrow's high will be 80, and that will happen as skies do become partly sunny during the afternoon. West winds of 15 to 25. From the Storm Center, I'm Scott Munns.
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0: 1019, Alex Warren. It's a fever dream. Good afternoon. I'm Chris Calhoun. Another long set of Sioux Falls best music is straight ahead. If you're looking for something fun to do with the family tonight or through the weekend, head over to Teapot Day is going on and the Mighty Thomas Carnival. Awesome carnival rides spinning around starting at 5 this afternoon. They run till 10 tonight and then continue through the weekend. Fun things happening all over town. It's Teapot Days. 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
7: Partly sunny skies for today. High temperature of 77. Northwest wind 15 to 25 miles per hour. Maybe an isolated evening shower. Otherwise, partly cloudy tonight. Temperature will fall to 53. We'll go with mostly cloudy skies by sunrise tomorrow. A couple of isolated showers. Partly sunny during the afternoon and a high of 80. From the Kettle Land Storm Center, I'm Scott Muntz.
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8: I leave, brush my teeth with a bottle of Jack. 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

hooking you up with Weird Al Yankovic tickets all this week. Sing for your tickets. That's what Drew did with Ray Crockett yesterday afternoon. If you missed it, he did a great job singing Amish Paradise. We'll take a listen to that just after 2 o'clock. Another winner later this afternoon, too, with Ray Crockett on Q1019. Here's Harry Styles.

0: 101.9. What a great song from David Guetta, Ava Max, and the original artist that took that song to number one back in 1985. It's Forever Young on Q101.9. I'm Chris Calhoun, and we are giving away Weird Al tickets all this week. 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Singing for your tickets with Ray Crockett. Drew was yesterday's contestant, and he did a great job. Let's take a listen.
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2: 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And we're doing it again after three with Ray Crockett singing for your Weird Al tickets. 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

0: 101.9, The Great Divide, that is new Noah Kahan. I'm Chris Calhoun. I'm with you till 3. Ray Crockett for the rest of your afternoon. He's got those Weird Al tickets for you. Sing for your tickets with Ray Crockett after 3 on Q101.9.
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8: Partly sunny skies this afternoon, high of 77, northwest wind at 15 to 25 miles per hour. May have an isolated shower this evening, then again late tonight toward daybreak tomorrow. Tonight's low fall to 53. Tomorrow's high will be 80. And that will happen as skies do become partly sunny during the afternoon. West winds of 15 to 25. From the Storm Center, I'm Scott Munz.

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101.9, Ray Crockett with you on this Thursday afternoon. A beautiful 74 degrees in downtown Sioux Falls, and it is gorgeous. Now, did you guys hear that MGK had to cancel a concert on Tuesday? Well, it's because of the weather. Yeah, so there was some lightning and thunder, so they interrupted the show. Let that pass. He went back out, got about two more songs in, and then it happened again. So he's going to try to make those up. Those were just outside of Detroit, so good luck to him. Here's him along with Back Bear now on Q 101.9.

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He takes today's hits and mixes them for a whole new sound. That's every Saturday night at 7.

0: Q1019. Yeah, I got a lot of days like that. Bruno Mars and the Lazy Song. 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
4: Q1019, Sioux Falls weather.
5: Partly sunny skies for today, high temperature of 77, northwest wind 15 to 25 miles per hour. Maybe an isolated evening shower, otherwise partly cloudy tonight. Temperature will fall to 53. We'll go with mostly cloudy skies by sunrise tomorrow, a couple of isolated showers. Partly sunny during the afternoon and a high of 80. From the Kettle Land Storm Center, I'm Scott Muntz.

1019. We got another big set right in front of you to make your Thursday afternoon that much better. Get us closest to the on the way home. Alex Warren, Jelly Roll, Avril Lavigne, 5 Seconds of Summer, all ready to come up for you. But right now, Sabrina Carpenter taking a house tour.

1019. I am Ray Crockett. Plenty of things to do this weekend, weather permitting. Teapot days and tea, Jesse James days in Garrettson, Hartford Jamboree days, and check days in Tabor. 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

Q1019 happening down at the Levitt tonight. Lil Ed and the Blues Imperials. I know all those guys, hung out with them. Great bunch of guys and great blues music. Tomorrow night, Lee Rocker of the Stray Cats. So check on out the Levitt right here in downtown Sioux Falls.

Q1019 Lady Gaga and Just Dance. Yeah, we missed out last night on Family Night out at Wild Water West thanks to the weather. Now, always make sure you follow their Facebook page. That's where they post it first when they're going to be open or closed due to weather. And they're very, very, very good about it. But anyway, every other Wednesday, if the weather holds up, it's Family Fun Night. You get it half price between 4 and 8 o'clock. And we're going to be out there Wednesdays with you, giving you some free stuff from Coca-Cola in the queue and, you know, just having some fun with you. And I do have some evening passes for you. If you'd like them, you can use any time this year. 4 of them, to be exact. 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

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Now, were you listening to Calhoun at noon earlier today? He's telling you how you can win some tickets to Weird Al. Yeah, that's coming up in about 10 minutes. I hope you heard what he was telling you, because you're going to have to sing for your tickets. Ha-ha! Yellow Car and a Good Charlotte now on Q1019.

0: 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He's going to be tomorrow night out at the CHI Health Center in Omaha. 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Now, back to the good stuff. Weird Al's going to be at the Premiere Center coming up on the 30th. Opener is Puddles Pity Party. If you're listening to Calhoun at noon, you know what you got to be doing. All right? So if you got your phone, now's the time to dial 605-336-1019, caller number 9. You have to sing me what I need from you to win those tickets. 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
1: Q1019, Sioux Falls weather.
6: The quiet weather is going to continue for this evening, with skies becoming mostly clear for the overnight hours. South winds will also be light, around 5 to 10 miles per hour, and lows are expected to be near 52. By tomorrow morning, more clouds will move in, and the chance for showers will increase, with highs near 76. From the Kello Land Live Doppler HD Storm Center, I'm meteorologist Jalen Borison.
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Q1019. I'm still looking for somebody who knows the lyrics. That's right. I still have those two tickets for Weird Al. Just waiting for the right person to call. I got people calling through, but they didn't know all the lyrics. I need the lyrics. If you think you know them, 605-336-1019. Come on back. Those tickets could be yours.

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1: Congratulations. 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
0: Oh, sweet.
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0: Q1019, Ray Crockett with you. Congratulations again to Andy. Your last chance to win some Weird Al tickets is tomorrow. Make sure you're taking in Calhoun at noon to find out what song is you gotta sing. Here's Andy Grammer.
1: I will fight.

1019. 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Here's Bruno Mars.

0: 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It's an Empire State of Mind. 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Jason Derulo, Gavin DeGraw are going to be out there Saturday night. And we're talking things like a food truck, a mechanical bull, photo ops, pop-up experiences, VIP lounge, and so much more. And you can even party after Lolly Cooler. They're going to have bus rides from the Birdcage down to Pave. Yep, and you can keep the party going afterwards. 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

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Mm-hmm. 3 in 5 adults admit that they have a secret stash hidden somewhere, and more than half of those say they have no shame in eating an entire bag of chips in one sitting. Yes, I'm one of those as well.

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That is Midnight Sun coming up Sunday. 7 p.m. It's Sunday Night Slow Jams with R-Dub. Now, it's just a great way to wrap up your weekend and get ready for the week ahead. He's got love songs from today and yesterday, special coast-to-coast dedications. He calls them oral expressions. And yes, he wants you to be part of the show. So make sure you're tuning in every Sunday night at 7 o'clock. And make sure you tell two friends because you don't want them to miss out. It's Sunday Night Slow Jams with R-Dub, only on Q 101.9. Talk.

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2: Q1019, Sioux Falls weather.
3: Partly cloudy skies are going to hang around for this evening before becoming mostly clear heading into tonight. Our temperatures are then going to cool off to a low of 52 with south winds staying on the lighter side at 5 to 10 miles per hour. Heading into tomorrow morning, more clouds will fill in and showers will be possible. From the Kemble Land Live Doppler HD Storm Center, I'm meteorologist Jalen Borison.
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Q1019, Ray Crockett with you on this Thursday evening. Thanks for tuning us in each and every day. We appreciate you. Here's Imagine Dragons now.

fly on my drive to the top. I've been out of shape, taking out the box. I'm an astronaut. I blasted off the planet, rock that caused catastrophe, and it matters more because I had it. Now I had, I thought about wreaking havoc on an opposition. Kind of shocking, they want a static with precision. I'm automatic quarterback. I ain't talking second, pack it up on.

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0: too. 1019, last night's family fun night was canceled thanks to the weather. Always watch Wild Water West Facebook page. That's where they tell you if they're going to be open, if they have to close due to weather, all that good stuff. But every Wednesday night, we're going to have family fun nights. It's half price to get in between 4 and 8 o'clock. And we have some fun out there with you, give you some prizes from the Q and Coca-Cola and getting some music and having some fun with you guys. So make sure you grab a swimsuit, grab a towel, put on some sunscreen. That's important. And come in on the action every Wednesday night. Family fun night. Now, I do have four passes that you can use anytime this summer in the evening. If you would like those, text West, W-E-S-T, to 605-336-1019. Those tickets could be yours. Chris Brown's coming up on Q. 1019.
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5: Q1019, Sioux Falls weather.
6: The quiet weather is going to continue for this evening, with skies becoming mostly clear for the overnight hours. South winds will also be light, around 5 to 10 miles per hour, and lows are expected to be near 52. By tomorrow morning, more clouds will move in, and the chance for showers will increase, with highs near 76. From the KELOLAND Live Doppler HD Storm Center, I'm meteorologist Jalen Borison.

Q1019. That is Chris Brown forever. He's going to be with Usher at U.S. Bank Stadium coming up on the 30th, and you can buy tickets for it at the concerts page. 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Latest from Harry Styles now on Q1019.